0: 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ABBA, The Winner Takes It All. Taylor Swift as well with Style. Just gone 10 past what? What's that, Lewis?
1: I will do it. I will be the new Prime Minister.
0: He's only been there a week. Give him a chance. Here's Stay Love, Nation Radio London. 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

Dry and warm in town overnight tonight, 16 the low. You might not get much sleep again tonight, but I think we're getting used to that. Tomorrow, hot and sunny again, back up to about 26 degrees. 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I could

0: George Ezra's Budapest, Michael Jackson as well, Rock With You, 25 to 2, Nation Radio in London, with Tony and Emma back on for breakfast tomorrow morning when you wake up, including Selena Ross and London's most accurate travel every 20 minutes to get you exactly where you need to be tomorrow morning. Mr. Big, by the way, before 2, and Bruno Mars coming up on The Late Show.
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0: We saw him in town a couple of weeks ago. How good was he? Bruno Mars, I Just Might, from Late Night Nation Radio. Thanks for listening tonight. Back to the Late Show tomorrow. Mark Dover's Early Breakfast from 4. And it's Tim Allen next. Nation
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17: The top stories this hour. A police officer's widow says she's bristling with anger as two of her husband's killers remain eligible for early release from prisons in England and Wales. They could be let out in March, halfway through their 13-year jail terms for the manslaughter of PC Andrew Harper in 2019. Downing Street says only rapists and serious child sex offenders could be kept in longer to prevent overcrowded jails collapsing. Farming leaders are demanding urgent action following one of the most severe droughts many have ever lived through. Last month was the driest July on on record in both England and Wales with multiple heat waves. The National Farmers Union says it wants to ensure water supplies are secure for food production. Clive Bailey is a farmer in Staffordshire.
0: Very hot temperatures have absolutely destroyed our combinable crops, our cereal yields, so the wheat, barley, those kind of crops that we grow, were between 30% and 50% in the worst cases down on yields.
17: Donald Trump says he thinks he and Andy Burnham are going to have a special relationship. The US president again stressed the need for the UK to tackle immigration and open up North Sea oil. Speaking in the Oval Office, he said the country was sitting on top of gold.
18: When you look at the UK, they have one of the best energy fields in the world, North Sea oil. Now, I think your new prime minister is going to actually open up the, from what I hear, I spoke to him, and he sounded terrific on this subject. But you open it up, you'll be a wealthy country. You keep it closed, you're going to be a bankrupt country, which is what you are now.
17: FIFA's president is losing support for his re-election after his failed attempt to sell stakes in the World Cup to private investors. Football associations in Wales, Sweden and Serbia say they no longer back Gianni Infantino. One in eight mothers in England is diagnosed with diabetes while pregnant. The estimate represents a relative increase of 60% in 5 years. And British tennis number one Emma Raducanu will miss the US Open due to injury. She suffered a stress fracture in her leg in June, which forced her to pull out of Wimbledon. From Sky News, I'm AJ Walsh. Nation
19: Radio. Hello, good morning, welcome. It is, of course, Tuesday. How are we today? All right, on the way, music to start us off this hour. Black Box and this classic from Edwyn Collins.

Tuesday, 4th of August. Welcome to the Early Breakfast Show. This is the best variety of music. It's Nation Radio. How are we today? Hope you're well. We're going to continue with some cracking tunes. Classic Michael Jackson. It's the one where he did the moonwalk. It's that tune. Going to get that on for you. Also, some classic Kirsty MacColl as well, and something from the script in a moment or two. There are a couple of national days worth telling you. Actually, I say national. They're international. One of them, International Owl Awareness Day. I love owls. They are just the most extraordinary creatures. They're so graceful. And when I go out on my bike, there's been a number of times when I've gone down these particular country roads and an owl has come out and it has literally stayed with me for something like 100 yards before then disappearing off onto its own journey. It was just the most magnificent thing. Anyway, International Owl Awareness Day and also International White Wine Day. I have one or two people I think I know who might appreciate that. Anyway, there you go. You have the information. Do with it as you will. Got

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Destination Radio. Welcome to the best variety of music this Tuesday morning. It's Kirsty MacColl and a New England. I was lucky enough to work with the man who wrote that song, Mr. Billy Bragg. One of the nicest guys you'll ever meet if you ever get that opportunity and chance in life. Really, really nice fella. So down to earth, so easygoing. And of course, he wrote one of the great songs from 1985. Superb song. We're going to play you music which also sounds good. Something from the Bluebells. I've got some Dermot Kennedy on the way as well. And I just wanted to say, I've seen a headline for a story. I'm not even going to bother opening it because I don't think you need to. I think you can gain every bit of information you need purely from this. Gen Z, all right, Generation Z, they think that your night out is unfashionable. Well, of course they would. Why would they think anything other than that? I mean, we would have done the same with our parents and grandparents. Why wouldn't they feel the same? I think that's just the most bizarre thing. Why would you even bother finding that out? Anyway, there you go. We love a bit of Gen Z. So if you are that particular generation, we love you. Promise we do. It's Nation Radio, Tuesday morning, early breakfast. Here's Dermot Kennedy.

0: 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This is Nation Radio. Pleasure to have you company. Going to play you a classic from Peter Gabriel very soon. Something from Prince as well. All of that on the way. The news at 5. Get you up to date with what's happening in the world. All of that. But I would also like to pass on the information that if you have yet to enter Make Me a Winner, the winner from last week, just the best sounding sort of winner. And that was purely simply because this couple, they had not been married. They can now afford to get married because they'd won £500,000. Well, this week, it's up to £550,000. And all you need to do is enter. Keep listening. We'll give you all the details you need soon.
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0: Nation Radio with Olivia Dean and Man I Need. I feel like that is not the end of that as a sentence. It should be Man I Need a Drink. I need some more sleep. Could be anything like that, really, couldn't it? All right, let's get you up to date. What's happening in the world in a moment or two? Then after that, music from the likes of John Waite, Mary J. Blige, and some Bryan Adams all to come. Nation
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16: Top stories this hour. Prisoners convicted of rape and serious child sex offences won't be eligible for early release. They were going to be allowed out after serving half their sentence in a bid to reduce overcrowding in jails. Last week, Prime Minister Andy Burnham said that was being reviewed.
17: So it is a challenging situation, and we shouldn't actually be in this position as a country, but we have to deal with the reality of where we are. but I will do anything I can to minimise risk to the public.
16: Downing Street says he couldn't include other offences without the prison system collapsing, putting the public at greater risk. The National Farmers Union is demanding urgent action to secure water supplies for homegrown food production. It comes following severe droughts, with much of England still under heat health alerts. Donald Trump's warned Iran's leaders this is their last chance to sign a good deal. The US president insists the two sides are talking about fully reopening the Strait of Hormuz by today. The criteria given to GPs to refer women at risk of breast cancer misses up to 95% of patients under 50 who go on to develop the disease. Experts say identifying those at the higher risk earlier would give medics a better chance at treating or even preventing it. Former FA chairman David Bernstein says English football's governing body is too nervous to lead from the front. They're believed to be sending a letter to withdraw support for the re-election of FIFA president Gianni Infantino. Wales, Sweden and Serbia have all publicly distanced themselves after his failed plans to sell stakes in the World Cup. Bernstein says the FA should be braver.
11: They follow rather than lead. It'd be nice to see a little bit more leadership, I think. But basically, they have to work with UEFA. On our own, we're not that powerful. With UEFA, we're extremely powerful. And I think they've done that pretty well.
16: And Celtic made a winning start to their Scottish Premiership title defence, beating Dundee 1-0 at Parkhead. From Sky News, I'm AJ Walsh. Nation
0: Radio. Hello, good morning. Thank you for tuning in. This is Early Breakfast. Mark here. Going to get music on from the likes of Whitney Houston, Mary J. Blige, but we're going to start with this from Bryan Adams.

John Waite, Missing You. Kind of a one-hit wonder as far as solo material is concerned in this country. But he's a guy from Yorkshire, of all places. And he fronted a band called The Babies back in, 1978. They were going to be billed as the next big thing. Sadly, didn't really do anything. But the single called Isn't It Time, go look it up, have listened to it. You may just love it. I do. I absolutely adore that track. Okay, on the way, going to play music from They Might Be Giants, classic Steve Miller Band, Whitney Houston. We'll do some Holly Humberstone in a moment or two as well. However, if you have a birthday today, congratulations, you are sharing it with these very well-known people. Maybe you know one or two of them. Meghan Markle is 45 today. I think we know all about her. Also, Lee Mack, the comedian, is 58 now. So happy birthday to him. He must now have one of the longest-running comedy sitcoms going. He must have. Not going out. It's just been going on for so long now and still producing quite good material, I think. Next up, Barack Obama is 65. One of the fine presidents of the United States. I don't think we need to say any more. Anyway, 65 today. And last up, Ian Brody, who is 68, from the Lightning Seeds, of course. So happy birthday to all of those. And happy birthday to you if you're celebrating today as well. We wish you all the best from everybody here at Nation. It's

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1: Excellent track, love that. Steve Miller Band with The Joker. All courtesy of Nation Radio this morning. Home of the best Friday music. One of the great things about that track is that, A, it's just superb, of course. I mean, it's a genuine classic. But great memories from the late 80s and early 90s. It was featured using a guy on a motorbike riding into an office and basically picking the girl up and then going. And he was wearing Levi 501s. That's what I remember about that particular advert, using that there song. Steve Miller Band, The Joker. Now, here's the thing. There are moments in life where you think, I'm going to get fit, I'm going to do something. But then, of course, you may find hurdles, obstacles, and some of them are made up by ourselves, like lack of finding motivation, maybe the cost of actually doing it, of going to a gym, maybe that kind of thing is something that can kind of put people off as well. But there are lots and lots of different things as to why. Like fear of injury is another one. You know, there's lots of barriers that can stop us from getting active. One of the things I try to do, because I can't run anymore because I damaged my knee some years ago while doing a half marathon, but I get out on my bike. I love going out on my bike. It gets me kind of active. It helps me try and lose a bit of weight, although I struggle, but also good for mental health as well. And this year, coming up very soon, in actual fact, in around 5.5 weeks' time, I'm going to be doing the London to Brighton bike ride, and I'm going to be raising money for Alzheimer's and dementia. So if you know, ever think to yourself you've got a hurdle in the way, you probably can do it better than you think. But I must admit, I'm very much looking forward to doing that when it comes round to it. 55 miles from Clapham Common all the way down to Brighton and the pier. That's where it's going to be ending. So there you go. You can do it if you put your mind to it, I think. This is Nation Radio London, and here is Ed Sheeran, Camera. You should-

0: Culture Club, Do You Really Want to Hurt Me? That was the one that really got them noticed, wasn't it? That was the one where, when it was played on Top of the Pops, there were lots of people talking in the playground, if you were in school in those particular days, going, couldn't quite work it out. But it is a fabulous tune, and boy, he could sing. Culture Club with Do You Really Want to Hurt Me. Music on the way, some Brian Ferry, Nelly Furtado, a bit of Cher in there as well, amongst various other things. Oh, and at some point, you're going to hear the details. We're going to give them to you regarding Make Me a Winner, because this week, the total is £550,000. So just a little bit over £500,000. Do you fancy that?
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0: Excellent. Alex Warren, and it is Ordinary. That is it from me for today. If you've been with me since 4 o'clock this morning, thank you. If you would like to join me tomorrow morning, we'll be doing it a bit similar, same sort of thing, from four, right the way through until six for Only Breakfast, then Tony and Emma for breakfast. Whatever you do, enjoy the rest of your Tuesday. Catch you tomorrow. Nation
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12: The top stories this hour. Some of the country's most dangerous offenders won't be part of an upcoming prisoner release scheme to ease overcrowding in jails in England and Wales. That includes those convicted of the most serious sex offences and child groomers. The Prime Minister says he'd like to go further but can't risk the collapse of the prison system. Farming leaders are demanding urgent action following all the hot recent weather. Last month was the driest July on record in both England and Wales. The National Farmers Union says it wants to ensure water supplies are secure for homegrown food production. Clive Bailey is a farmer in Staffordshire.
13: Very hot temperatures have absolutely destroyed our combinable crops, our cereal yields, so the wheat, barley, those kind of crops that we grow, were between 30% and 50% in the worst cases down on yields.
12: Students across Scotland will be getting their exam results for National 5 Higher and Advanced Higher courses this morning, and Celtic have made a winning start to their Scottish Premiership title defence by beating Dundee 1-0.
14: Now for the news across London. A former X Factor finalist has denied murdering a social media influencer in central London. 29-year-old Gabrielle Carrington from Manchester pleaded not guilty to murdering Claudia Zarzewska, who died after she was struck by a car in Soho in April. A trial date's been set for the 5th of January. A man's been ordered to pay almost £4,000 after dumping household waste outside a bingo hall in Barkingside. 30-year-old Martin Stokes from Birmingham had already been prosecuted for two previous fly-tipping offences in the borough last year.
6: As temperatures soared above 30 degrees yesterday, around 6 hectares of grassland and shrubbery were damaged in a fire in Havering. 8 engines and 60 crew were called to North Ockenden at lunchtime. The cause is under investigation. Meanwhile, firefighters in Bromley have come to the aid of a herd of thirsty horses. Crews were called after a burst water main left animals at a farm near Chislehurst without drinking water. They filled up 7 troughs from a fire engine and also dampened the ground to lower the wildfire risk.
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6: Mostly dry but humid with plenty of sunshine, but turning hazy this afternoon with highs of 28 Celsius. That's the latest. I'm Caroline Verdon.
9: Hello, good morning. It's Tuesday. It's just gone 6. It's Tony and Emma at breakfast. It's great to be here. Thanks for tuning in. Here comes Taylor Swift dancing in the Opala and Lips Incorporated. Take us to Funky Town.

Ketchup Boys, Dusty Springfield, What Have I Done to Deserve This at Nation Radio, the best variety of hits at breakfast time. I promise Lips Incorporated coming very soon. First, here's Taylor, Dancing in the Opalite. You're with Tony and Emma at breakfast, Nation Radio.

0: Lips Incorporated, Funky Town and Nation Radio, the best variety of hits at breakfast time. Travel news next to keep everyone on the move. Happily this Tuesday morning, Justin Timberlake's got Mirrors and Stand By for Blondie. Maria up next at Nation Radio. First, though. 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
15: A
17: M3 southbound is blocked this morning. It's following a vehicle fire between Junction 2 for the M25 and Junction 3 for Lightwater, causing problems then on surrounding alternative roads. The A1 in Archway at Archway Road southbound is closed for waterwork. That's from the Wembury Road Junction. Roadworks closing Dalston Lane in Hackney. Also waterwork closing the A12 Eastern Avenue East in Romford. And the A13 has waterwork on Commercial Road at Tower Hamlets.
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This was the big comeback single for Debbie and Chris back in 1999. We like that. Blondie and Maria. This is Nation Radio, the best variety of hits at breakfast. Next up, Scissor Sisters, I Don't Feel Like Dancing. And right now, here's Gail with A, B, C, D, E, or Leave F, D, U. Shall I, Gail? Forget.

0: Tuesday morning, 6:37, nice and early. This is Tony and Emma at breakfast. 4th of August already, can you believe it? Scissor Sisters, I Don't Feel Like Dancing, and Travel News is coming next. 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
14: Southbound M3 remains blocked. It's following a vehicle fire earlier between Junction 2 for the M25, Junction 3 for Lightwater. As a result, the queues are back to the M25. Also slowing northbound past the sea. Thanks, Dave, for updating me there. A13 westbound, there's an incident at Thurrock. It's after the Baker Street interchange heading towards Chafford 100. It is causing delays. M11 southbound to the North Circular already slow, as is the A13 at Dagenham. And the A2 westbound slow from the Danson interchange.
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0: This somber, my body isn't ready. Sounds great on Nation Radio. This is Tony and Emma at breakfast. Our world famous guessing game is coming next for a Tuesday morning. One will give the other a question. You get three guesses to try and get it right. Will they do it? Find out next. This is Tony and Emma at breakfast. Nation
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17: The top story is this hour. We now know those convicted of the most serious sex offences and child groomers won't be part of an upcoming prisoner release scheme to ease overcrowding in jails in England and Wales. The Prime Minister says he'd like to go further but can't risk the collapse of the prison system. Here's political correspondent Lucy McDade.
18: There will be victims furious with this because their perpetrators will still be eligible for early release. So the first batch of releases will be delayed until October. The Prime Minister says this will give probation officers longer to prepare. It will give victims more time to be notified.
17: There's a warning: patients at risk of developing breast cancer in England aren't being identified because of gaps in criteria given to GPs. New research suggests current guidelines on who should be referred for specialist care miss up to 95% of patients under 50 who go on to develop the disease. It's exam results day in Scotland. Pupils will be getting their grades for nationals, highers, advanced highers and skills for work awards. And Celtic are off to a winning start in the Scottish Prem, beating Dundee 1-0 at Parkhead.
19: Now for the news across London. A former X Factor finalist has denied murdering a social media influencer in central London. 29-year-old Gabrielle Carrington from Manchester pleaded not guilty to murdering Claudia Zarzewska, who died after she was struck by a car in Soho in April. A trial date's been set for the 5th of January. A man's been ordered to pay almost £4,000 after dumping household waste outside a bingo hall in Barkingside. 30-year-old Martin Stokes from Birmingham had already been prosecuted for two previous fly tipping offences in the borough last year. As temperatures soared above 30 degrees yesterday, around 6 hectares of grassland and shrubbery were damaged in a fire in Havering. 8 engines and 60 crew were called to North Ockenden at lunchtime. The cause is under investigation. Meanwhile, firefighters in Bromley have come to the aid of a herd of thirsty horses. Crews were called after a burst water main left animals at a farm near Chislehurst without drinking water. They filled up 7 troughs from a fire engine and also dampened the ground to lower the wildfire risk.
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19: Mostly dry but humid with plenty of sunshine, but turning hazy this afternoon with highs of 28 Celsius. That's the latest. I'm Caroline Verdon. Nation
17: Radio. Tuesday the 4th of August, welcome to Tony and Emma at Breakfast, and coming up on the show, we're talking about those food waste bins. Boring, right?
0: Riveting radio, that will be Emma. This is Tony and Emma.

0: There's you two, Bono and the boys, a beautiful day at Nation Radio. It's 7:10. Cheers for tuning in. Your next chance to have a go at Make Me a Winner is coming next today. This week we're playing for £550,000. Before we do that... Right, before we get talking about bins, I don't know, she's got a thing about bins. It's time for a guessing game, so here we go. You can be the guesser today, Emma.
1: Okay,
0: we do this on average 20 times a day. Oh, now, let me have a look at the answer.
1: I've got it.
0: Don't say it, you're gone.
1: Talk about the weather.
0: Woo, that's close. It's closer than my rude guess. No, it's not that, no.
1: Go for a wee.
0: Oh, no. It's nothing to do with the toilet. It's nothing to do with the toilet. We do this on average 20 times a day. What could it be? Final guess.
1: Daydream.
0: That's great. I think we do that more. I definitely do. We do this on average 20 times a day. The answer you and everyone else is looking for is complain about something.
1: Oh, 20 times a day. That's a lot.
0: I've got much better as I've got older. Most people get worse as they get older, but I was a right moaning little weasel when I was younger, and now I've got better about everything. Now
1: the
0: I moan.
1: Moaning weasel.
0: I moan about it to my head, and
1: hilarious.
0: I go, "How would you feel if you were working here and someone like you started moaning?" And I played a conversation through in my head because somebody told me to do this ages ago, probably my therapist, and I end up going, "Oh, I'd be really upset if somebody moaned." So what I end up doing is overcompensating, and I end up telling them how great things are, even when it's awful. So I must be Ryanair's favourite customer. What do you mean my bag didn't fit in that little thing you've got there? Don't worry about it, I'll take the wheels off. Get me a saw.
1: Oh dear.
0: Yeah, so complaining about it. There you go. This is Tony and Emma.
1: On Nation Radio.

0: Snow Patrol, Kylie, and These Alarms. This is Tony and Emma at breakfast. Good morning. Welcome to Nation Radio. Eurythmics, There Must Be an Angel Playing When My Heart Is On, very, very soon. First, though, time for this. Make me a
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18: Southbound to M3. We've now got two lanes open after that vehicle fire earlier between Junction 2 for the M25 and Junction 3 for Lightwater. However, two lanes are still closed and traffic was held for some time, so there are still queues back to the M25. Also busy northbound past the seam. Got slow traffic westbound A13. There's an incident between Tilbury and Chafford 100. M25 anti-clockwise approaching Junction 12 is slowing. A1 southbound, as usual, we've got queues at Stirling Corner.
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0: Lonely Boy. If you're the elder sibling amongst your little lot, that'll really resonate with you. I've got your Black and Gold coming soon, and Remember is up next. It's Tony and Emma at Breakfast Nation Radio.
1: I really need to talk about these food waste bins.
2: Right, just so I know what you're talking about. Are you on about the little bins that the council brought round to everybody?
1: Like, yes.
2: I don't use that.
1: You put your tea bags in, yeah, like your scraps and everything.
2: I keep dog treats in one and dog food in the other.
1: What, the scraps?
2: No, that's where I washed it out. It's not a bin, is it, till you put rubbish in it? So it's come from a factory. It's a perfectly usable plastic container.
1: Oh, but you're just not using it for what it's intended for.
2: No, I don't do recycling. So I just...
1: You should recycle. We're supposed to try and save the planet.
2: As long as the planet lasts, as long as I'm here, you lot can worry about the rest of it yourselves.
1: Oh, God, you are so, like, inhumanitarian, or whatever
2: the word
1: is.
2: I don't even know what that means, but, like, look... Nothing I do.
1: You're trying to be a good human.
2: No, I couldn't care. Nothing I do. If I put your drinks cans in the orange bin, how's that going to change? There's so much that...
1: Because they recycle the stuff.
2: Well, they can fish it out the black bin. So I use my food waste bins for my dog food.
1: Right, well, I mean, that's not what they're intended for. And the idea is that you should be a good human being.
2: They knocked the door, first of all. And like, hello, we've got these bins for you.
1: Yes, and I understand what they're trying to do, right? But I have to say, I'm not a massive fan of these food bins because they... Yeah, but recycling and other things, I'm all over that. And I teach my kids that this is what you're going to do, and I'm going to be a good role model, even though you're not. And the problem with these food waste bins is the fruit flies and things that come, and then they go everywhere. And also, I put mine in the big one outside the other day, in the big food waste one, to be collected.
2: Yeah.
1: And the foxes round my way are clever foxes. Even when that handle is over, they've worked out how to swap the handle
2: Just saying, dog owners, the big food waste bin that you've just had for your council tax, a whole big dog food bag will fit in there in one go. That's all I'm saying. They've got the measurements spot on. This is Tony and Emma.
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0: Sam Sparrow and Black and Gold at Nation Radio with Tony and Emma at breakfast. That turned out to be a one-hit wonder in the end for poor old Sam. Right, coming next today, stand by. We've got the travel news, of course. That's very important. And Take That's got a new tune called Sweet July. You'll hear it next.
1: A new poll came out recently that said the most inappropriate places where fans check football scores. So not just when the World Cup's on, but
2: funerals. Got to be funerals. Got to be on the list.
1: So
2: there,
1: like weddings,
2: weddings,
1: funerals.
2: I've been at a wedding once where there's been a group of lads cheer for the football in the middle of the the old ceremony.
1: In the ceremony.
2: Yeah.
1: Oh
2: yeah.
1: God. Yeah. Yeah. That's bad.
2: That did not go
1: during
2: down
1: the
2: well.
1: Birth of a child.
2: Ooh.
1: I know people that have missed their birth of their child.
2: What? Because of football?
1: Because of because of sport.
2: Wow.
1: Yeah. That's bad, isn't
2: so
1: it?
2: That when my son was born, Wimbledon was on, but he was born like in the evening, so that's fine. It was not us. But then I do recall one of the midwives, because we were still in hospital, the midwives telling us that one of the couples that were in with us had to have the tennis on.
1: And what was
2: my
1: really?
2: My ex-wife was like, I couldn't think of anything. The tennis.
1: Couldn't think of anything worse.
2: I know. Yeah. So in the middle of their delivery, they were really into the tennis, and I just thought, oh, I suppose so.
1: That's
2: I mean, most
1: crazy.
2: People have a conversation about what music might play. You know, and if you have like we had an emergency. Anyways, we don't need to go into that now. But we didn't have time to play any music. Let's say that. But I can understand
1: but
2: music.
1: People are checking them in these really
2: weird,
1: inappropriate places. But I just think it's nuts that people could actually miss or be like checking their phone when you're going to give birth to your child. I mean, that's red flags, right?
2: Well, there's that, and there's trying to here's the other one. There's the people that video stuff that you don't need to see, and like, and it's like I don't mind people taking photos and memories and stuff. I've got a picture of my son just after he was born, but it's a respectful picture for him and everyone else, shall we say, in the room. But there's people nowadays because we're so used to whipping out our phones and TikTok and everything, and it's like you don't need to be filming that now. Who are you going
1: to
2: show this to? Look,
1: Nan. Billy Dawn would like that.
2: I bet they would. This is Tony and Emma.
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7: 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Tickets are free to everyone and include all the attractions. You've just imagined a day out at IKEA. IKEA, the wonderful everyday.
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8: Two lanes of the southbound M3 stay closed after a vehicle fire early. It's after junction 2 for the M25 towards junction 3 for light water. Two lanes are open, but queues are still back to the M25. Harlington Road at Hillingdon, it's been closed for emergency repair works both ways by the Lees Road junction. Ongoing incidents, westbound A13 after Tilbury towards Chafford 100 causing delays. A1 southbound Boreham Wood queuing at Stirling Corner as usual.
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10: Yeah.

0: I fell in love with them and I still love them now. It's Tony and Emma at breakfast with Take That, the new one, Sweet July, and Ellie Goulding from 50 Shades. Love Me Like You Do, next. There's a queue forming at Madame Tussauds. Now, it's not really my thing, but Emma loves it, so let's talk about
1: this. I love it, yeah.
0: Because they've decided this summer, if they're not busy enough already, they're going to add some, and they're right to do this as well, sporting legends, so people can take selfies with their sporting heroes of summer 2026.
1: Oh, I think that's awesome.
0: Isn't this good?
1: I love it. It's so clever. The likeness of the... And they get it all perfect. So the measurements of that person is to the T. And it's... Honestly, the history of it is fantastic. It's
0: very
1: been
0: cool.
1: There for years.
0: So after the World Cup, the cricket, the Grand Prix, and even the darts, they're leaning into the right idea here, and they're going to do a sportsman and women Hall of Fame.
1: That.
0: So you better walk through, for example, and have a selfie with Harry Kane or Lando Norris.
1: I think that is so good.
0: Or the Luke, the darts guy, I'm a
1: Luke
0: big fan
1: Littler.
0: Of. Yes.
1: You love it. You would love that.
0: Do you know what? I don't like the waxworks so much.
1: Yeah, but that's because it frightens you.
0: But I would like a selfie with Luke Littler. And the chances of Luke Littler ever having a selfie with me, slim. So could I go? I'm going to go and get one.
1: I think you should. I think you should face
0: There'll
1: up to your fear.
0: All these people queuing for Harry Kane, all these people queuing out the door for Lando Norris, and there'll be me and some bloke called Steve queuing for Luke Littler. Perfect. That's going to be.
1: Seven.
0: This is Tony and Emma.
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0: Take that and Sweet July. That's the new one. It's Tony and Emma at breakfast here at Nation Radio. Great to be here for Tuesday morning. It's going to shape out to be a bright, beautiful, sunny day today. Next, news headlines and weather. Nation
1: 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In life, you may experience an increase in pressure.
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21: The
2: top stories this hour. Prisoners convicted of the most serious sex offences, child abusers and groomers won't be part of an upcoming prisoner release scheme to ease overcrowding in jails across England and Wales. The Prime Minister says he would like to go further but can't risk the collapse of the prison system. Researchers are warning the criteria for screening women under the age of 50 for breast cancer is too narrow. They say it misses up to 95% of those at higher risk of developing the disease. The current guidelines focus only on inherited genes and not on lifestyle. It is exam results day across Scotland as students get their National 5 Higher and Advanced Higher grades this morning. A dedicated helpline has been set up to help whatever the outcome. Here's careers advisor Erin Bartley.
11: I think young people still believe that everything hinges on what comes in that text message, and that's exactly why the results helpline is there, to help them to look at different pathways.
2: And Celtic have made a winning start to their Scottish Premiership title defence by beating Dundee 1-0.
21: Now for the news across London. A former X Factor finalist has denied murdering a social media influencer in central London. 29-year-old Gabrielle Carrington from Manchester pleaded not guilty to murdering Claudia Zarzewska, who died after she was struck by a car in Soho in April. A trial date's been set for the 5th of January. A man's been ordered to pay almost £4,000 after dumping household waste outside a bingo hall in Barkingside. 30-year-old Martin Stokes from Birmingham had already been prosecuted for two previous fly tipping offences in the borough last year. As temperatures soared above 30 degrees yesterday, around 6 hectares of grassland and shrubbery were damaged in a fire in Havering. 8 engines and 60 crew were called to North Ockenden at lunchtime. The cause is under investigation. Meanwhile, firefighters in Bromley have come to the aid of a herd of thirsty horses. Crews were called after a burst water main left animals at a farm near Chislehurst without drinking water. They filled up 7 troughs from a fire engine and also dampened the ground to lower the wildfire risk.
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21: Mostly dry but humid with plenty of sunshine, but turning hazy this afternoon with highs of 28 Celsius. That's the latest. I'm Caroline Verdon. 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
23: Radio. Just gone 8 o'clock. Thank you so much for joining us. It's Tony and Emma at breakfast. And coming up, we're officially twice as sociable in the summer holidays.

0: Katrina on the waves, walking on sunshine with highs of 30 to 33 degrees today as the heat wave continues. Right, let's play Stella Lefty coming soon with Boston. This is Tony and Emma at breakfast. It's great to be here at Nation Radio.
1: I need to talk about personal space.
2: Right.
1: Because there's some people who really understand personal space, others not got a Scooby-Doo.
2: I'm right? quite good with personal space because I don't like people too near to me. So I think if I don't like it, I won't get too near to someone else.
1: And so when I was at the airport the other day and I was coming back, I'm stood in the queue.
2: Oh,
1: and
2: yeah.
1: These queue shufflers. It gets a bit hot.
2: Yes, and they shuffle up right behind you and you're like, what are you doing? What are you doing?
1: Yeah. And I want to say, look, you know, if you had a hula hoop, this is what I got. This is what we used to teach kids in primary school, right?
2: Is it?
1: You give them a hula hoop.
2: I must have been off that day.
1: Right. So you give them a hula hoop. And if you put this hula hoop round you, you need to imagine your imaginary hula hoop so you don't go into someone else's hula
2: hoop. I went
1: to
2: primary school in the 80s. That's not what we were doing with hula hoops.
1: I dread to think. Right. But honestly, this lady behind me, she was so close. And I sort of, you know, like when you cough and move your arms around as my,
2: oh,
1: like,
2: going, this is my
1: social
2: hula hoop.
1: Cue, lady.
2: This is my hula hoop.
1: Like,
2: yeah,
1: hello.
2: Yeah. Get
1: right.
2: back.
1: So she trod on the back of my heels twice. Not just once, twice. She was so close that, you know, when someone breathes really heavily.
2: Yeah, I don't want to think about that now.
1: No, no, no, listen. My hair.
2: Yeah.
1: It was like every time she breathed, I could feel my hair move.
2: Wow. And how did you get away with this situation? Or you were flying with Ryanair, she was probably sat in your lap.
1: No, I mean, yeah.
2: We've only got one seat and you're sharing it with her.
1: Oh, my God.
2: This is Tony and Emma.
1: On Nation Radio. On

0: That is lovely, isn't it? That's Stella Lefty. That's new. It's Boston. Sounds great here at Nation Radio. You're waking up with Tony and Emma at breakfast. Stand by for Jason Derulo and Prefab Sprout, the king of rock and roll. 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
27: Clockwise M25, got a broken down vehicle blocking lane 4. It's after junction 7 for the M23, heading towards junction 8 for Reigate. It's awaiting recovery, causing some delays. Southbound M3, there was a vehicle fire earlier. Between junctions 2 and 3 for the M25 and Lightwater. Two lanes are still closed with that. Two lanes are open, but remain slow from the M25. Harlington Road in Hillingdon's been closed both ways for emergency repairs this morning. And Chertsey Road in Twickenham looking slow eastbound from Apex Corner.
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1: Albuquerque.
0: That's better. There's Prefab Sprout, the king of rock and roll. 8:29 is your time. It's Tony and Emma at Breakfast with Pulp and Dua Lipa ready to play next. We're officially twice as sociable in summer holidays as the rest of the year. Well, yeah, it's hot, it's warm, we're out doing things we're not normally doing the rest of the year. I can see how this works. A study out today, researchers, who's carried out this? What kind of job's this? Have looked into the number of events we attend and turn down in different seasons. Yeah, I can see
2: that. I think we do turn down more in winter because we want to stay at home. We want the comfort, don't you? You want to be on your sofa, snuggled up in your big furry socks.
0: Well, I tend to go, what is it, where is it? And, you know, well, first of all, is there food? I mean, if you want to get me to do anything, if there's free food, most of the time I'm coming along, you know. And then
2: but you're in a different category.
0: Is it indoors or outdoors? Is it indoors? Excellent. There'll be heating and there's food. Excellent. Okay, I'm there. I'm quite easy to get to stuff.
2: Most people in the summer are more likely to go out. One, because you just want to be out in it and you know, loving life kind of thing. Two, because it's quite nice to sit out somewhere and have a couple of drinks, like socialise with your friends. But I just feel like winter months and autumn months, by that point, you're like, oh no, I need to be a hermit crab now.
0: Right, oh dear. So I like to see Christmas markets. I like firework displays. I'm one of those, I do like a winter night out. I like to be all wrapped up in my coat and scarf. I'm quite happy then.
2: As long as it's not raining.
0: Exactly right. As long as it's not raining. I don't like cold.
2: Then I'm okay with that. If it's raining, I'm out.
0: So I'm probably 50-50. If you invite me and there's food, I'm there. This is Tony and Emma.
2: On Nation Radio.

0: Jarvis Cocker, Pulp and Disco 2000. We are Nation Radio. We're playing the best variety of hits at breakfast time. You're waking up with Tony and Emma. Let's get on Starship. We built this city. And Ray's asking again, has anyone seen her husband?
1: Is going to be Wednesday, which is that can only mean one thing, can't it, Tony?
2: Thank you for educating us on how the week works. Yes, that's
1: oh,
2: a good
1: no,
2: thing.
1: Yeah. Just in case anyone's forgotten,
2: tomorrow,
1: today's Tuesday,
2: yes,
1: tomorrow,
2: Wednesday
1: weekday
2: wins. How it works. We're looking for people winning halfway through the week. If that might be you, you need to get in touch with us so that we can give you a mention on tomorrow morning's show. You can email studio@tonyandemma.co.uk or you can WhatsApp us on this very number 07706 300 565. That's 07706 300 565. This is Tony and Emma.
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14: Eastbound M20, there's an accident. That's after Junction 8 for Leeds Castle. Clockwise M25. Broken down vehicle's been cleared now. 7 to 8 towards Reigate. Still slow in the area. Building fire closing High Road in Wood Green. And emergency repairs closing Harlington Road in Hillingdon. Westbound A13. Ongoing accident. Chafford 100 to the M25 at Lakeside. Two lanes are still closed there with two lanes open. It is causing delays though westbound.
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0: Lady Gaga on the edge of glory here at Nation Radio. Here's the deal. Between 9 and 10, all the tunes we play will come from one mystery era music history. Your job, of course, is to work out which year all those songs come from. We'll have tunes, we'll have clues, and we'll have your messages on 07740938500. 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
1: Tomorrow is going to be Wednesday, which is, that can only mean one thing, can't it, Tony?
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2: Wednesday
1: wins.
2: How it works. We're looking for people winning halfway through the week. 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

0: Ray, where is my husband? Well, moments away we are from Tuesday morning's Mystery Golden Hour. 60 minutes worth of hits we'll play from one mystery era music history coming next today. This is Nation Radio. Nation
1: 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Please listen closely to this British Airways briefing. In life, you may experience an increase in pressure.
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1: If this is you, calmly locate your nearest exit. 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
0: top stories this hour. We now know those convicted of the most serious sex offences and child groomers won't be part of an upcoming prisoner release scheme to ease overcrowding in jails in England and Wales. The Prime Minister says he would like to go further but can't risk the collapse of the prison system. His political correspondent, Lucy McDade.
1: There will be victims furious with this because their perpetrators will still be eligible for early release. So the first batch of releases will be delayed until October. The Prime Minister says this will give probation officers longer to prepare. It will give victims more time to be notified.
0: There's a warning patients at risk of developing breast cancer in England aren't being identified because of gaps in criteria given to GPs. New research suggests current guidelines on who should be referred for specialist care miss up to 95% of patients under 50 who go on to develop the disease. It's exam results day in Scotland. Pupils will be getting their grades for nationals, highers, advanced highers and skills for work awards. And Celtic are off to a winning start in the Scottish Prem, beating Dundee 1-0 at Parkhead.
2: Now for the news across London. A former X Factor finalist has denied murdering a social media influencer in central London. 29-year-old Gabrielle Carrington from Manchester pleaded not guilty to murdering Claudia Zarzewska, who died after she was struck by a car in Soho in April. A trial date's been set for the 5th of January. A man's been ordered to pay almost £4,000 after dumping household waste outside a bingo hall in Barkingside. 30-year-old Martin Stokes from Birmingham had already been prosecuted for two previous fly-tipping offences in the borough last year. As temperatures soared above 30 degrees yesterday, around 6 hectares of grassland and shrubbery were damaged in a fire in Havering. 8 engines and 60 crew were called to North Ockenden at lunchtime. The cause is under investigation. Meanwhile, firefighters in Bromley have come to the aid of a herd of thirsty horses. Crews were called after a burst water main left animals at a farm near Chislehurst without drinking water. They filled up 7 troughs from a fire engine and also dampened the ground to lower the wildfire risk.
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2: Mostly dry but humid with plenty of sunshine but turning hazy this afternoon with highs of 28 Celsius. That's the latest. I'm Caroline Verdon.
3: Tuesday morning's going to sound amazing thanks to the year we've chosen today on our Mystery Golden Hour. So all the songs you're about to hear in this hour come from the same year. The question is, which year? To let us know your guess, 07740938500. That's our WhatsApp number. Let's begin with Van Halen and Madonna. This is Nation Radio.

Julian Lennon, Too Late for Goodbyes on our Mystery Golden Hour today for Tuesday. But which hero are we playing? If you'd like a mention, 07747 409 3850 is our WhatsApp number. Remember to put your name on your WhatsApp message so I can give you a little shout out. Right, let's play Bananarama. Let's get on Howard Jones. I'd like to get to know you well. It's a big song from our big year. But which year is it?

0: There's Bananarama. Robert De Niro's waiting on our mystery golden hour. The clues are beginning. They're going to start right here with quite a big clue, I think. We're going easy on you today. So this fella was born in this mystery year.
1: The Princess of Wales has had her baby, and it's a boy. The birth was at 4:20, but news was given only a few minutes ago. The child weighs 6 pounds, 14 ounces. Mother and baby are both said to be well.
0: So there you have it. Prince Harry was born in this year. But what does that make the answer to today's question? What is the year we're playing on the Mystery Golden Hour? If you can answer it, 07740938500 is our all-important WhatsApp number. 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
0: We went to a theme park and the rides were awesome. 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

0: Dancehall Days from Wang Chung. Big hit from our particular year today on the Golden Hour. But which year are we playing? 07-40-938-500. It is time for another clue. This film was released in this year.
1: First wash all the car, then wax. Wax.
2: Wait, what do I have to wash all the car?
1: Remember, dear. No question.
2: Yeah, but
1: Wax on, right hand. Wax off, left hand. Wax on, wax off.
0: Wax off indeed. That is The Karate Kid, and it was released into UK cinemas in this mystery year. But which year? 07-40-938-500. If you can tell me, what is the mystery golden hour we're playing today? We're Nation Radio. Right, final tunes to come from the Pointer Sisters and Rockwell. Next at Nation.
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0: Matthew Wilder and Break My Stride here at Nation. Let's wrap up today's Mystery Golden Hour in style with some final clues and then the big reveal. Daley Thompson won the Olympic decathlon at the Summer Games in Los Angeles in this year. Chancellor Nigel Lawson announced that the half penny coin would cease to be legal tender. It became more expensive to make than its face value. A fire completely destroyed the famous 007 stage at Pinewood Studios during early filming of A View to a Kill. They rebuilt it, by the way. The first episode of Inspector Gadget was shown on ITV. Colin Baker replaced Peter Davison as Doctor Who. And actor, or actress, whichever one you prefer to use, Scarlett Johansson was born in this particular year. The year in question was, of course, 1984.
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10: The top stories this hour. Prisoners convicted of the most serious sex offences, child abusers and groomers won't be part of an upcoming prisoner release scheme to ease overcrowding in jails across England and Wales. The Prime Minister said he would like to go further but can't risk the collapse of the prison system. Andy Burnham insists those who are let out will face tighter supervision. Here's Justice Secretary Alex Norris.
11: We're having to make significant changes that do have real impacts on people's lives. And if we don't, you know, the consequences were we not to make these changes, and we would run out of prison places in this October or November.
10: Researchers are warning the criteria for screening women under the age of 50 for breast cancer is too narrow. They say it misses up to 95% of those at higher risk of developing the disease. The current guidelines focus only on inherited genes and not on lifestyle. It is exam results day across Scotland as students get their National 5 Higher and Advanced Higher grades this morning, and Celtic have made a winning start to their Scottish Premiership title defence by beating Dundee 1-0.
12: Now for the news across London, a former X Factor finalist has denied murdering a social media influencer in central London. 29-year-old Gabrielle Carrington from Manchester pleaded not guilty to murdering Claudia Zarzewska, who died after she was struck by a car in Soho in April. A trial date's been set for the 5th of January. A man's been ordered to pay almost £4,000 after dumping household waste outside a bingo hall in Barkingside. 30-year-old Martin Stokes from Birmingham had already been prosecuted for two previous fly tipping offences in the borough last year. As temperatures soared above 30 degrees yesterday, around 6 hectares of grassland and shrubbery were damaged in a fire in Havering. 8 engines and 60 crew were called to North Ockenden at lunchtime. The cause is under investigation. Meanwhile, firefighters in Bromley have come to the aid of a herd of thirsty horses. Crews were called after a burst water main left animals at a farm near Chislehurst without drinking water. They filled up 7 troughs from a fire engine and also dampened the ground to lower the wildfire risk.
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12: Mostly dry but humid with plenty of sunshine, but turning hazy this afternoon with highs of 28 Celsius. That's the latest. I'm Caroline Verdon. 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
13: Radio. Morning, London. Right, it's Greg Burns here. Tunes coming up from the 80s electronic. Go West, we close our eyes. And let's continue with this anthem from Coldplay, Sky Full of

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0: 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We'll go all 80s as always. Take us into Tuesday afternoon. A Nation 80s takeover later. Right, Taylor and Style to come. And Stella Lefty, some new music. It's Boston before 11.
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0: This is Nation Radio London. Hello, good morning. How are you today? Let's find out what's going on in London today. Actually, we'll get the latest news and weather next at 11. Nation
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8: Top stories this hour. A survivor of a grooming gang says it feels like a victory to know that offenders jailed for the most serious sex offences and grooming aren't going to be released early under a plan to ease prison overcrowding in England and Wales. The Prime Minister said he'd like to do more to stop other criminals from leaving prison early under the scheme, but can't risk the collapse of the prison system. Researchers are warning the criteria for screening women under the age of 50 for breast cancer is too narrow and misses up to 95% of those at a higher risk of developing the disease. The current guidelines focus only on inherited genes and not on lifestyle. And Scotland's exam results have improved across the board this year. Pass rates are up for national fives, highers and advanced highers. Natalie has managed to get what she needs to study at the University of Glasgow.
9: I've been out of education for like 20 years or something like that, so it was quite intense, like learning how to do essays and things like that again. But yeah, it's been really good, and then going into uni it'll be another 4 years.
10: Now for the news across London. A former X Factor finalist has denied murdering a social media influencer in central London. Gabrielle Carrington, who's 29 and of Manchester, also pleaded not guilty at the Old Bailey to causing grievous bodily harm with intent to a security guard who was injured in the same incident. Redbridge Council says it will continue cracking down on fly tipping after a recent offender was ordered to pay almost £4,000. CCTV captured rubbish being dumped outside a Barkingside bingo hall. 30-year-old Martin Stokes from Birmingham was found guilty of fly tipping after failing to attend court. The cause of a large grassland fire in Havering is under investigation. 60 firefighters tackled the blaze in North Ockenden yesterday afternoon and took control of the situation within an hour. 6 hectares of land were damaged in the fire. And a crew from Bromley Fire Station have been helping horses after a burst water main left a Chislehurst farm without water. Firefighters filled 7 troughs for the animals and also dampened the surrounding field because of the wildfire risk.
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8: Lots of hazy sunshine this afternoon, feeling hot and humid with a chance of an isolated shower and highs of 28. That's the latest. I'm Caroline Verdon.
11: Hello, good morning. It's Greg Burns here, right? Paul Young, Every Time You Go Away, from Britney Spears. Oops, I did it again. And here's a great summer track from KC and the Sunshine Band.

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Hello, good morning. How are you today? It's Greg Burns here. Some classic Diana Ross. I'm coming out. Some Bryan Adams to come. Somba, who is killing it this year before noon as well. And right now, here comes The Weeknd at Nation Radio.

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0: from Radio London. What a year that guy's having. Somba and Homewrecker. Right, from one of this year's biggest stars to bringing back memories from the 80s and Nation 80s takeover after news at noon today.
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6: Top stories this hour. A former safeguarding minister wants to see domestic violence perpetrators added to the list of prisoners banned from the early release scheme. The Prime Minister's already confirmed those convicted of grooming, child sex abuse or rape won't be eligible under the plans to ease prison overcrowding in England and Wales. Jess Phillips says when domestic abusers re-offend, it's often with the same victim.
7: It's different to fraudsters getting out. There is a really specific violence against women and girls issue. It's not their responsibility to worry about the numbers or failures of politicians for decades before. It is only their responsibility to feel safe and feel part of the system.
6: Suspected human remains have been found close to a motorway in Greater Manchester. A stretch of the M67 through Tameside remains closed this lunchtime. Oil giant BP has seen its takings more than double again due to the impact of the Iran war. Company profits have hit £4.2 billion. And Scotland's exam results have improved across the board this year. Pass rates are up for National Fives, Highers and Advanced Hires.
8: Now for the news across London. A former X Factor finalist has denied murdering a social media influencer in central London. Gabrielle Carrington, who's 29 and of Manchester, also pleaded not guilty at the Old Bailey to causing grievous bodily harm with intent to a security guard who was injured in the same incident. Redbridge Council says it will continue cracking down on fly tipping after a recent offender was ordered to pay almost £4,000. CCTV captured rubbish being dumped outside a Barkingside bingo hall. 30-year-old Martin Stokes from Birmingham was found guilty of fly tipping after failing to attend court. The cause of a large grassland fire in Havering is under investigation. 60 firefighters tackled the blaze in North Ockenden yesterday afternoon and took control of the situation within an hour. 6 hectares of land were damaged in the fire. And a crew from Bromley Fire Station have been helping horses after a burst water main left a Chislehurst farm without water. Firefighters filled 7 troughs for the animals and also dampened the surrounding fields because of the wildfire risk.
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8: Lots of hazy sunshine this afternoon, feeling hot and humid with a chance of an isolated shower and highs of 28. That's the latest. I'm Caroline Verdon.
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12: All right, it's Greg Burns here. The takeover this afternoon is going to include the Bangles' Manic Monday, classic Prince and Purple Rain, and this big summer tune from Wham, Here Comes Club Tropicana.

0: to Radio London. Hello, good afternoon. Hope you're good. It's Greg Burns here, WFU. If you love your 80s, you will love the Nation 80s Takeover weekday afternoons. And Irene Cara next.
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0: Nation Radio London. Hello, good afternoon. It's Greg Ferns here. Right, I hope you could. Nation 80s Takeover back tomorrow at noon. And we'll find out what's going on in London today. The latest news and weather is coming up next at one. Nation
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15: The top stories this hour. Victims are welcoming new plans to keep prisoners convicted of sexual abuse and grooming in jail. Sir Keir Starmer has previously announced some of the most serious offenders would be let out earlier to free up space in prisons in England and Wales. But two of PC Andrew Harper's killers will still be released early, leading to an angry reaction from the Police Federation's chief for the Thames Valley Force. NHS staff say they've experienced a notable rise in racism from patients over the last 18 months. Some say patients have refused to be treated by people who aren't white. Breast cancer screening is missing 95% of women under 50 who are at risk because the current criteria is too narrow. Researchers are warning the current guidelines focus only on inherited genes and not on lifestyle. And a second runway is opening at Gatwick. The government's won a legal challenge at the High Court, meaning the expansion project can go ahead.
16: Now for the news across London. A former X Factor finalist has denied murdering a social media influencer in central London. Gabrielle Carrington, who's 29 and of Manchester, also pleaded not guilty at the Old Bailey to causing grievous bodily harm with intent to a security guard who was injured in the same incident. Redbridge Council says it will continue cracking down on fly tipping after a recent offender was ordered to pay almost £4,000. CCTV captured rubbish being dumped outside a Barkingside bingo hall. 30-year-old Martin Stokes from Birmingham was found guilty of fly tipping after failing to attend court. The cause of a large grassland fire in Havering is under investigation. 60 firefighters tackled the blaze in North Ockenden yesterday afternoon and took control of the situation within an hour. 6 hectares of land were damaged in the fire. And a crew from Bromley Fire Station have been helping horses after a burst water main left a Chislehurst farm without water. Firefighters filled 7 troughs for the animals and also dampened the surrounding fields because of the wildfire risk.
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16: Lots of hazy sunshine this afternoon, feeling hot and humid with a chance of an isolated shower and highs of 28. That's the latest. I'm Caroline Verdon. Nation
0: Radio. Your essential Tuesday tunes here at Nation Radio. I'm Tony Shepherd. We've got M People Soon from the 90s and this from Clean Bandit and Anne-Marie first. It's Rockabye playing at Nation.

Michael Sembello, it's Maniac at Nation Radio, getting you through your afternoon with a fine selection of music. It's the best variety of hits around here, and it could be the week you'll always remember. Start making those fun summer plans by upgrading your bank account seriously. I'll give you details of that in the next 10. Here's former Glastonbury headliner Olivia Rodrigo. This is Drop Dead at Nation.

0: Bruce Hornsby in the Range, the way it is. It's Nation Radio. How's your afternoon going? Hopefully we're keeping you going with these great tunes here at Nation. If you like your 90s after two, we whisk you back to the 90s. 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
1: Ariana Grande at Nation Radio. Afternoon to you. Tony Shepherd here. Happy birthday if you're celebrating today. You share your birthday with Barack Obama, with Hollywood actor Billy Bob Thornton, and also Meghan Markle's birthday today. Happy birthday if you're celebrating. Here's Taylor Swift. It's Anti-Hero at Nation.

0: Thanks for having us on this afternoon. This is Nation Radio across London with the best variety of hits. I'm Tony Shepherd here with you. Hope you're all right this afternoon. Just been reading about the London Assembly's calling on ministers to hand full oversight of driverless taxi trials to TfL. There are some concerns that central government's overriding devolved powers. They would be the future, these autonomous vehicles. I'm still a little sceptical of them. I won't lie. I think there's nothing quite like having an actual human in control, but there you go, that's just me. We've been seeing the interest in driverless cabs increase, so be interesting to monitor that one very carefully.
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0: Danny and the boys from The Script, who did such an outstanding job supporting Take That on their recent stadium and arena tour. And that's The Crowd Was Singing Wonderwall, their current single playing here on Nation Radio. The 90s is ready for you. We've got 30 minutes of Back to the 90s classics. It's a good one today. We kick off with a huge 90s number, which will certainly bring back a few memories. After the headlines for 2 o'clock next. Nation
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10: The top stories this hour. Jess Phillips is calling for inmates convicted of domestic violence to also be banned from the prison early release scheme in England and Wales. The former safeguarding minister says when those criminals reoffend, it's almost always with the same victim. Andy Burnham's confirmed those serving time for rape or child abuse won't be eligible for the scheme. French authorities say 157 people have been rescued after a boat carrying migrants caught fire in the English Channel this morning. British Border Force vessels, the RNLI, French boats and a French Navy helicopter were deployed to the scene. There's a warning. Patients at risk of developing breast cancer in England aren't being identified because of gaps in criteria given to GPs. New research suggests current guidelines on who should be referred for specialist care miss up to 95% of patients under the age of 50 who go on to develop the disease. And after days of record-breaking temperatures, rain is finally on the way for some parts of the UK. Some amber heat health alerts are still in place until tomorrow.
11: Now for the news across London. A former X Factor finalist has denied murdering a social media influencer in central London. Gabrielle Carrington, who's 29 and of Manchester, also pleaded not guilty at the Old Bailey to causing grievous bodily harm with intent to a security guard who was injured in the same incident. Redbridge Council says it will continue cracking down on fly tipping after a recent offender was ordered to pay almost £4,000. CCTV captured rubbish being dumped outside a Barkingside bingo hall. 30-year-old Martin Stokes from Birmingham was found guilty of fly tipping after failing to attend courts. The cause of a large grassland fire in Havering is under investigation. 60 firefighters tackled the blaze in North Ockenden yesterday afternoon and took control of the situation within an hour. 6 hectares of land were damaged in the fire. And a crew from Bromley Fire Station have been helping horses after a burst water main left a Chislehurst farm without water. Firefighters filled 7 troughs for the animals and also dampened the surrounding fields because of the wildfire risk.
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11: Lots of hazy sunshine this afternoon, feeling hot and humid with a chance of an isolated shower and highs of 28. That's the latest. I'm Caroline Verdon.
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It's Jimmy Nail on Nation Radio's Back to the 90s. I'm Tony Shepherd. Stereo MC's up next, and Step It Up

0: Cranberries and Linger on Nations Back to the 90s. I'm Tony Shepherd. These are your 90s classics. Weekdays from 2, just a little taster of what you'll find on Nation 90s. It's a song which will take you back to a summertime of a particular 90s year in just a moment, and a song which could well get you reaching for the old air guitar.
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0: Tuesday tunage across London. 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

0: Ed Sheeran says he views Taylor Swift as more of a sibling than a collaborator. There he is with Bad Habits on Nation Radio. Tony Shepherd with you. Let's get you up to date with your headlines for 3 o'clock. 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We go old school at 3:30, and it's a Madonna classic playing next at Nation.
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22: The top stories this hour. Andy Burnham insists nearly all prisoners released early in England and Wales will be tagged and subject to tougher monitoring. In a social media post, the Prime Minister's warned the public would face enormous risk if overcrowded prisons collapsed. Today's changes mean serious child sex offenders and groomers won't be eligible. Molly is angry her abuser could be let out.
23: All that fear has just come straight back. I don't think he's taken into consideration what this is actually doing to us and us as victims and how we've just not been put into any thought about it, really.
22: A 14-year-old boy has drowned at Millwall Outer Dock in East London. He entered the water yesterday and his body was recovered after a search operation last night. The English National Ballet has been hit by a cyber attack. Customer contact details were accessed, but no passwords or payment information was compromised. And Ed Sheeran has been fined for failing to insure his classic Aston Martin while it was being converted to electric power. The DVLA discovered the lapse during restoration work in December.
0: Now for the news across London. A trial date has been set after former X Factor finalist Gabrielle Carrington denied murdering social media influencer Claudia Zakrowska. The 29-year-old from Manchester pleaded not guilty at the Old Bailey. She's due to stand trial in January. Southwestern Railway says its crackdown on fare evasion across the capital is already having an impact. More than 150 cases of so-called short ticketing have been identified since June, with passengers buying cheaper tickets for only the last part of their journey into Waterloo. Tower Hamlets Council says many antisocial behaviour cases are being resolved without formal enforcement, but Mayor Lutfi Rahman says officers need to issue more warnings and fines, saying a tougher approach would discourage repeat offences and help recover the cost of the council's enforcement programme. And firefighters in Bromley say one of their most unusual call-outs saw them helping a herd of horses during the recent heatwave. After a burst water main cut off the animals' water supply, crews filled drinking troughs and soaked the field to help reduce the risk of wildfire.
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0: Sunny spells and cloudy skies this afternoon with highs of 29, and it stays like that for the next few days. That's the latest. I'm Brad Hardware. Nation
1: 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It's the perfect soundtrack for your afternoon. 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

0: purveyors of yacht rock, Daryl Hall and John Oates. It's Kiss on My List on Nation Radio, the perfect soundtrack to your afternoon. And I'm Tony Shepherd here with new music from Holly Humberstone. It's White Noise playing on Nation.
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0: Fine Young Cannibals, She Drives Me Crazy. It's a foot tapper here at Nation Radio. I'm Tony Shepherd. Peppa Pig owners have won a copyright battle. A judge has ordered all videos featuring an animated character called Wolfu to be removed. It's basically an animation from Vietnam about a young wolf who lives with his family, but they say it was just too close to comfort, with very similar catchphrases to Peppa Pig. So just go easy now. 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

Tom Grennan, who wrapped up his live dates just the other week. There is Remind Me on Nation Radio. Hope you're doing all right. I'm Tony Shepherd. Let's head back on the old school. It's the old school run, and I love this dodgy track. Staying out for the summer just brings back so many memories. Enjoy this. It's Nation Radio. I'm staying.

0: headed back to 1988 for that from Mel and Kim. That's the Way It Is on Nation Radio's Old School Run. Made the top 10. Dodgy just before that, and a great track, Staying Out for the Summer. What a brilliant 90s tune. More Old School Run favourites tomorrow afternoon at this time. And tomorrow morning at 9 a.m, it's another mystery year on the Golden Hour. Will you guess it correctly, though, from the songs and the clues? Maybe you fancy playing along with workmates or just whoever's in the car with you at the time. Have us on tomorrow morning at 9 a.m. Latest travel in just a sec, and then it's Bruno Mars. 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
8: Southbound M23, one lane out due to a damaged barrier. It's after Junction 8 for the M25, heading towards Gatwick Airport. Slow traffic clockwise, M25. It was following an accident after Junction 16 for the M40. Meanwhile, lane 1 is closed clockwise from Junction 5 for the M26, heading towards Clackett Lane Services. There's a broken down car there. Serious fire at Shooters Hill. It's closing Academy Road both ways. There's an incident southbound on the A3 Guildford Bypass. And also North Circular southbound, broken down car at the Redbridge Roundabout.
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0: King of Drive Time. Foxy is on the way next to get you home across London and the South East. And don't forget, Tony and Emma are back kickstarting your Wednesday tomorrow morning from 6 at Nation Radio London. 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
23: The top stories this hour. The government's apologised to the family of PC Andrew Harper as two of his killers remain eligible for early release in October, but serious child sex offenders and groomers won't see their prison time cut. Andy Burnham says it wasn't safe to include other groups because overcrowding in prisons in England and Wales could put the public at risk. A 14-year-old boy is drowned after getting into difficulty in the River Thames in East London. He was pulled out of the Millwall outer dock after a near four-hour search last night. It's thought fires are being started deliberately on a mountain in the Rhondda Valley in South Wales, where a blaze has been burning since Saturday. Police are investigating as efforts continue to contain and extinguish the wildfire in Ferndale. Fire is still being treated as a major incident. And the first Star Wars film is being dubbed into Welsh. A New Hope will air on S4C on Christmas Day ahead of the movie's 50th anniversary next year.
0: Now for the news across London. A trial date has been set after former X Factor finalist Gabrielle Carrington denied murdering social media influencer Claudia Zakharouska. The 29-year-old from Manchester pleaded not guilty at the Old Bailey. She's due to stand trial in January. Southwestern Railway says its crackdown on fare evasion across the capital is already having an impact. More than 150 cases of so-called short ticketing have been identified since June, with passengers buying cheaper tickets for only the last part of their journey into Waterloo. Tower Hamlets Council says many antisocial behaviour cases are being resolved without formal enforcement, but Mayor Lutfi Rahman says officers need to issue more warnings and fines, saying a tougher approach would discourage repeat offences and help recover the cost of the council's enforcement programme. And firefighters in Bromley say one of their most unusual call-outs saw them helping a herd of horses during the recent heatwave. After a burst water main cut off the animals' water supply, crews filled drinking troughs and soaked the field to help reduce the risk of wildfire.
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0: Sunny spells and cloudy skies this afternoon with highs of 29, and it stays like that for the next few days. That's the latest. I'm Brad Hardware.
2: It's just after 4 o'clock then, Tuesday afternoon. It's another warm one across the capital. Well, hey, Foxy here. It's drive time. Getting kind of used to this now, aren't we? Yeah, sort of. Come on, grab that volume up. Get it cranked up. Oh, we got some great songs to play for you this evening. I'm here until 8 o'clock. Got my happy hour between 7 and 8 to finish off the show, of course. Yes, latest news headlines, traffic and travel, we got it all. And the best variety of hit songs.

0: Love it. George Benson and Give Me the Night. Does that song make you happy? Maybe a little bit of country from Stella Lefty before makes you happy, or Ella Langley makes you happy, or whoever. Let us know who makes you happy, and then maybe we can include your song in our happy hour later between 7 and 8 o'clock. 60 minutes of the happiest songs could be like a guilty pleasure. Just you hear those first couple of notes and you're already smiling. That's what we want. 077-4093-8500 on WhatsApp or our email address, if that's easier. 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
3: Lane 1 of the southbound M23 still closed due to a damaged barrier after junction 8 for the M25 towards Gatwick. Clockwise M25, broken down car between junction 5 and Clackett Lane services has been cleared. It's still looking slow. There is a broken down vehicle taking up lane 1 anti-clockwise after junction 6 for Godstone. Following a fire, Academy Road in Shooters Hill to be avoided. It's closed both ways. There's a broken down car, Blackwall Tunnel southern approach, southbound at the off slip at the Sun in the Sands roundabout. A12 Redbridge roundabout still looking slow. Rail disruption between Liverpool Street, Stratford and Cheshunt, and also Reading, Heathrow and Paddington.
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best variety of hits. We're Nation London with The Killers and Mr. Brightside. What a tune. And Savage Garden, Truly, Madly, Deeply. A few big birthdays today. If it happens to be yours, then happy birthday. Meghan Markle, 45 today. I don't know what your views are on Meghan Markle. I have to say, I thought her and Harry had it all. They could have been the, sort of the most popular royals ever. It started off so well, and then it kind of ended up going so badly wrong, sadly. Anyway, I wish her a happy birthday today and her kids. Lee Mack is 58, just brilliantly, geniusly funny. Former President Barack Obama is 65 today. Ian Brody from the Lightning Seeds is 68 today. Oh, hang on, there's that Jaws theme again. Hang on. So I hit it with my elbow, hit the wrong sound effect. Anyway, good afternoon. How are you today? Here's a cracking song on Nation. Hosier and Too Sweet. Love this.

0: Oh, the genius of Fleetwood Mac and Sweet Little Lies. Hosey before that, too sweet. Good afternoon, Foxy here. We are Nation Radio London. It is drive time. Bit of feel good from Rolls Royce and Maroon 5 coming up. And Selena has the latest traffic and travel as well. Make me a
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0: Last Friday, Zoe in Rotherham certainly had her summer and her year upgraded. £500,000. This Friday, the money's gone up. 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
18: Lane 1 of the southbound M23 is still closed due to a damaged barrier after junction 8 for the M25 towards Gatwick. Anti-clockwise, broken down vehicle in lane 1 on the M25. It's after Godstone, junction 6, whilst Academy Road, Shooters Hill. One to avoid, it's closed following a fire. Broken down car, Blackwall Tunnel, southern approach, southbound at the Sun in the Sands roundabout. And there's an accident partly blocking the A30 eastbound at Bedfont. It's on Great Southwest Road from the Clockhouse roundabout. With a trains disruption between Liverpool Street, Stratford and Cheshunt, and between Reading, Heathrow and Paddington.
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0: The Man I Need. It's so sweet and so cool. Olivia Dean, our first hour on Drive Time, flies by this afternoon. With the latest news headlines for the capital on the way very shortly. Selena's working on the latest traffic and travel for London and the South East. And another hour of the best variety of hits on the way.
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13: The top stories this hour. Andy Burnham admits he wanted to go further in restricting eligibility for early release from jails in England and Wales. Serious child sex offenders and groomers won't see their prison time cut from October, but the Prime Minister says a bigger list of crimes carries an enormous risk. The accomplice in Ellie Edwards' murder outside a pub on Merseyside in 2022 could be freed a year earlier. Her dad, Tim, says it's a kick in the teeth.
14: Don't just take us as a number, because that's all this exercise is a number crunching exercise. Take into, you know, the humanity side of things.
13: NHS staff say they've experienced a notable rise in racism from patients over the last 18 months. A new poll suggests some people have refused to be treated by those who aren't white. And former FIFA president Sepp Blatter says the time is right for a woman to lead the organisation as Gianni Infantino clings on to the position. He's under increased pressure, with member organisations withdrawing their support in him following his failed plan to sell stakes in the World Cup.
10: Now for the news across London. A trial date has been set after former X Factor finalist Gabrielle Carrington denied murdering social media influencer Claudia Zakharouska. The 29-year-old from Manchester pleaded not guilty at the Old Bailey. She's due to stand trial in January. Southwestern Railway says its crackdown on fare evasion across the capital is already having an impact. More than 150 cases of so-called short ticketing have been identified since June, with passengers buying cheaper tickets for only the last part of their journey into Waterloo. Tower Hamlets Council says many antisocial behaviour cases are being resolved without formal enforcement, but Mayor Lutfi Rahman says officers need to issue more warnings and fines, saying a tougher approach would discourage repeat offences and help recover the cost of the council's enforcement programme. And firefighters in Bromley say one of their most unusual call-outs saw them helping a herd of horses during the recent heatwave. After a burst water main cut off the animal's water supply, crews filled drinking troughs and soaked the field to help reduce the risk of wildfire.
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10: Sunny spells and cloudy skies this afternoon with highs of 29, and it stays like that for the next few days. That's the latest. I'm Brad Hardware.
0: Let's go with another hour of the best variety of hits. Good afternoon. It's just after 5 o'clock. I'm Neil Fox. This is Drive Time. We're Nation Radio.

0: Drive Time. We're Nation 90s, Taylor Swift and ABBA and Super Trooper. Selena's got the latest traffic and travel coming up. But let's do a little bit of first line fun. I'll give you some clues first. A classic song from a legendary artist. I mean, a proper, proper legend of the business. American. So here come some lyrics. You try and work out the artist and the title. Here we go. Like a fool, I went and stayed too long. Now I'm wondering if your love's still strong. Is that ringing any bells?
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1: Eastbound M20 after Junction 8, there's a broken down van within Operation Brock there. Southbound M23, due to a damaged barrier, lane 1 is still closed from Junction 8 for the M25 towards Junction 9 for Gatwick Airport. Anti-clockwise M25, still slowing after an earlier broken down vehicle around Godston. Academy Road, Shooters Hill, one to avoid, it's closed southbound following a fire. The A404M southbound in Maidenhead, there's an incident delaying you, it's near Junction 9A. Broken down car, Blackwall Tunnel Southern approach southbound. Rail disruption between Liverpool Street, Stratford and Cheshunt, and between Reading, Heathrow and Paddington.
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Love that song. Train, Drops of Jupiter. Tuesday afternoon, Foxy here, Drive Time. And if you worked it out, Stevie Wonder, Sign, Seal, Delivered, I'm Yours. That's where the lyrics came from. Today is International White Wine Day. So you can appreciate white wine today and drink it. It's the best way to appreciate it. Weirdly, there are key white wine celebrations every year. International Riesling Day is on March the 13th. International Sauvignon Blanc Day is on May the 1st. International Chardonnay Day is May 21st. And here we are, International White Wine Day. Let's celebrate it all. It's always on August the 4th every year. By the way, I'm just thinking, if you're really warm, maybe sitting in a traffic jam or sitting in the office at the moment, a really nice, chilled glass of crisp white wine. How nice would that be right now? Have you ever heard of the 20-minute rule for wine, by the way, for red and white wines? I hadn't until I went on this website. Now I've learned an awful lot about wine that I never knew about today. We'll talk about the 20-minute rules for wine. Very important, this. Coming up very shortly after Lizzo on Nation.

0: Every Breath You Take and The Police. We are Nation London. Best variety of hits. Hello, Richard. Thank you for getting in contact with us this afternoon from Camden. Just want something played for my girlfriend, Lindsay, please. Anything, really. I just want to hear her name on the radio. She's been a bit down recently, and I'm trying to find ways to make her smile. Maybe pick her happy song. We could play it on the happy hour. Maybe that would work as well. Make me a winner. 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Last Friday, it was Zoe in Rotherham, who ended up winning £500,000. I mean, crazy. It's going to change her life. She's getting married. 20 years with her partner, but they've never found the time or the money, maybe, to get married. But now they can. So if you won £550,000 this Friday, what would you do with it? Big things, small things. Anyway, have a ponder. 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
26: Academy Road, Shooter's Hill. It stays closed southbound from Circular Way. It's following a fire there today. M23 southbound, a damaged barrier means that one lane is still closed from Junction 8 for the M25 to Junction 9 for Gatwick Airport. There's an incident on the A404M southbound at Maidenhead. It's near Junction 9A for Cox Green. Blackwall Tunnel Southern Approach southbound, broken down car at the A2. A33 southbound Reading, there's an incident causing delays. Ongoing rail disruption between Liverpool Street, Stratford and Cheshunt, and Reading, Heathrow and Paddington.
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0: like a burst of feel good, isn't it? Ray, where is my husband? If you could bottle it, you could live off that energy. Amazing. Panic of the Disco and High Hopes, Gabrielle and Dreams. Got a happy song? Let us know what it is. 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
16: The top stories this hour. The Prime Minister says the planned early release of prisoners will go ahead in October, but with some changes. People jailed for serious child sex offences and grooming will be excluded. The widow of an officer killed in the line of duty has called it a betrayal after learning two of her husband's killers remain eligible. A man in his 70s has died after a large fire broke out in fields in Gloucestershire. Crews were called to Chipping Camden yesterday with 13 fire engines at the scene at its height. Meanwhile, 70 officers in London have been dealing with another grass fire in Woolwich, which has destroyed shrubland the equivalent size of 7 football pitches. New analysis suggests the criteria given to GPs to refer women at risk of breast cancer miss nearly all under 50s who go on to develop the disease within a decade. And Bono's among those paying tribute to Oscar-winning musician Glenn Hansard at his funeral in Dublin. The frontman of Irish band The Frames was killed at the age of 56 in a motorcycle crash last week.
1: Now for the news across London, a trial date has been set after former X Factor finalist Gabrielle Carrington denied murdering social media influencer Claudia Zakrowska. The 29-year-old from Manchester pleaded not guilty at the Old Bailey. She's due to stand trial in January. Southwestern Railway says its crackdown on fare evasion across the capital is already having an impact. More than 150 cases of so-called short ticketing have been identified since June, with passengers buying cheaper tickets for only the last part of their journey into Waterloo. Tower Hamlets Council says many antisocial behaviour cases are being resolved without formal enforcement, but Mayor Lutfi Rahman says officers need to issue more warnings and fines, saying a tougher approach would discourage repeat offences and help recover the cost of the council's enforcement programme. And firefighters in Bromley say one of their most unusual call-outs saw them helping a herd of horses during the recent heatwave. After a burst water main cut off the animals' water supply, crews filled drinking troughs and soaked the field to help reduce the risk of wildfire.
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1: Sunny spells and cloudy skies this afternoon with highs of 29, and it stays like that for the next few days. That's the latest. I'm Brad Hardware. Nation
0: Radio. It is already after 6 o'clock on another warm Tuesday afternoon across the capital. Welcome along. Neil Fox here. Drive time. We are Nation Radio London. Nation Radio.

Always the best variety of hit songs. We are Nation London. Glad you found us. If you could spread the word, tell your friends, that would be brilliant. If you haven't yet downloaded our app, that would be a good thing to do because it's free. From your normal app store, it's called The Nation Player. And you've got all our decade stations, 60s, 70s, 80s, 90s, noughties, Nation Rocks, Nation Dance, Nation Love. Even got Nation Christmas up there. Weird, I know, but people still listen even through the summer. And then all our other, what I call normal, in inverted commas, stations like us. You get us, and then you can take us for free wherever you may be off to. So, DJ Jazzy.

0: being around the world. Love it. Lisa Stansfield with Somba, My Body Isn't Ready. Brand new music before. Latest traffic and travel with Selena's on the way very shortly. Shania Twain coming up. An absolute belter from Huey Lewis and the News. Should we go back to the future? We'll do that very shortly. The latest traffic and travel with Selena is on the way as well. Right, welcome along to Nation Radio London.
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2: Following a fire at Shooter's Hill earlier today, the Academy Road closure stays in place southbound from Circular Way. Blackwall Tunnel southern approach at the A2, the Sun in the Sands roundabout. Still a broken down vehicle on the southbound offslip there. There's an accident closing Ryslip Road east in Greenford. Southbound M23, a damaged barrier means lane one is still closed from the M25 to Gatwick Airport. Rail disruption ongoing between Liverpool Street, Stratford and Cheshunt, and between Reading, Heathrow and Paddington.
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I'm very excited to say we've got a brilliant happy hour coming up after 7 o'clock. 60 minutes of happy songs. Perfect way maybe to end your Tuesday. Right, Huey Lewis and the news coming up. Let's head off back to the future in just a moment. Just looking ahead, by the way, in a few days' time, actually, what, we're the fourth today, so in 8 days' time, to be absolutely precise, on August the 12th, a solar eclipse will be visible right across the whole of the UK. I always think there's something quite remarkable about it. Just it reminds you we are a planet circling the moon. Sorry, circling the sun. There's 93 million miles away and we've got this moon that circles around us. I mean, it does suddenly humble you, certainly me anyway, but that's on the 12th of August, a full solar eclipse. Get that weird kind of twilight light. Odd, eerie.

0: What a brilliant pop song from just such a brilliant movie. Right, from Back to the Future, Huey Lewis and the News, The Power of Love, Miles Smith, Stargazing before it. We are Nation Radio London. Traffic and travel coming up shortly. Rita Ora and Jerry Rafferty ready to play. Get ready on your air sacks, please. And a brilliant happy hour coming up after 7 o'clock. Make me a winner. 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I mean, it's a crazy thought. To be fair, Zoe in Rotherham last week, she didn't think she was going to win, but she's ended up now with £500,000 sitting in her bank account. 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Lines are closing at 5 this Friday. Kate Thornton pulling out one number, making that call and giving him £550,000. 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
24: A2 Watling Street eastbound recovery work is underway following an earlier vehicle fire. Road is blocked then. That's from Cobham towards the M2 at Junction 1. M23 southbound. Lane 1 stays closed. It's due to a damaged barrier heading towards Gatwick Airport. That's Junction 9 from the M25. Blackwall Tunnel southern approach. Still that broken down vehicle. That's southbound at the A2. Ryslip Road east 1 to avoid in Greenford. Closed both ways due to an accident. Ongoing rail disruption between Reading, Heathrow and Paddington.
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0: When someone told me that Snow Patrol and Kylie had done a collaboration, I was thinking that's going to be a bit potentially weird like it. It's called These Alarms. It ends another hour on Drive Time. The latest news headlines at 7 o'clock are on the way. And then let's do it. 60 minutes of the happiest songs are on the way. The happy hour is next.
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16: The top stories this hour. The Justice Secretary says previous government's failures to build enough prison places have left victims carrying the can through early releases. Most inmates will spend less time in jails in England and Wales from October, though those convicted of serious child sex offences are excluded. Those freed will be electronically tagged and placed under enhanced monitoring. Chief Inspector of Probation Martin Jones reckons the government's given just enough of a heads up.
17: But they do need to ensure that the probation service has the resources for the long term to cope with a significant movement of cases from custody into the community. And whilst a huge amount of attention has been placed on our prison service, I would say saying that the probation service is under equal pressure.
16: A 14-year-old boy's died after getting into difficulty in the River Thames in East London. He was pulled out of the Millwall outer dock last night. And Manchester United say they accept they caused distress with their ticket-touting investigation. A number of loyal fans had accounts frozen and were threatened with having season tickets confiscated without knowing why. United say they underestimated how many supporters shared account details.
18: Now for the news across London, a trial date has been set after former X Factor finalist Gabrielle Carrington denied murdering social media influencer Claudia Zakharouska. The 29-year-old from Manchester pleaded not guilty at the Old Bailey. She's due to stand trial in January. Southwestern Railway says its crackdown on fare evasion across the capital is already having an impact. More than 150 cases of so-called short ticketing have been identified since June, with passengers buying cheaper tickets for only the last part of their journey into Waterloo. Tower Hamlets Council says many antisocial behaviour cases are being resolved without formal enforcement, but Mayor Lutfi Rahman says officers need to issue more warnings and fines, saying a tougher approach would discourage repeat offences and help recover the cost of the council's enforcement programme. And firefighters in Bromley say one of their most unusual call-outs saw them helping a herd of horses during the recent heatwave. After a burst water main cut off the animal's water supply, crews filled drinking troughs and soaked the field to help reduce the risk of wildfire.
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18: Sunny spells and cloudy skies this afternoon with highs of 29, and it stays like that for the next few days. That's the latest. I'm Brad Hardware. Nation
0: Radio. Now. The Happy Hour. 60 minutes of the happiest songs. That's what we aim to do. We do it every night between 7 and 8. Thank you for some great suggestions tonight. Now, come on. Turn it up. We're going to start this evening with the choice of Caroline in Hackney, who said anything by Bob Marley puts a smile on my face. So, Could You Be Loved? Great way to start our happy hour tonight. We are Nation London.

0: Always the best variety of hits. We are Nation Radio London. It is the happy hour for Tuesday, 4th of August, with Bob Marley, Billy Ray Martin, King Love and Pride, and whenever, wherever, let's shake those hips. It is Shakira. Right, we are Nation. Glad you found us. Come on, turn it up.
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0: Call Me and Blondie. It's the Happy Hour. We are Nation Radio London. Seals coming up this hour. Also, Frankie Valli and the Four Seasons. Lionel Richie, Take That, and Mark Ronson. It's a brilliant mix of songs purely designed to put a smile on your face. It is the Happy Hour. If you want to get involved with tomorrow's show, 07 40 938 500 is our WhatsApp.
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Oh, what a night. Frankie Valli and the Four Seasons. You've seen the Jersey Boys. You know what kind of night it was. Right, Seal and Crazy. It is the happy hour. Don't forget International White Wine Day today. The 20-minute rule, which we didn't do earlier, was apparently you should, if you're serving red wine, put it in the fridge for 20 minutes because room temperature is sometimes just too warm, especially now. It's about 95 degrees. Right, or of course, if you're serving white wine, take it out of the fridge 20 minutes earlier because the fridge sometimes makes it too cold. It's the 20-minute rule. Only learnt it today on International White Wine Day. Yeah.

0: It takes all kinds of songs to make up the happy hour. So Katy Perry last Friday night, All Night Long, Lionel Richie. Take That, Everything Changes. Lovely. Mark Ronson, Amy Winehouse on the way shortly. Make me a winner. 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It's a crazy thought that £550,000 could be in your bank account on Friday, but it's definitely going to happen to one listener. So what you need to do is make sure your number's in the draw. 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Kate Thornton is once again doing the draw this week. 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

0: 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Unwritten, Natasha Bedingfield ends our happy hour. Daft Punk One More Time, Mark Ronson, Amy Winehouse and Valerie. 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We do it every night between 7 and 8. 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Roberto's on the way very shortly, and then we have David Francis at 11 o'clock, and Drive Time is back on air tomorrow on Nation Radio London between 4 and 8. Have a good night.
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All you've got to do is check out Nation 80s, because that's our sister station that plays the best variety of 80s hits. 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I've got Mark Cohen on the way for you in a minute, taking a trip to Memphis. First up, Teddy Swims, Mr. Know-It-All on Nation.

There is Mark Cohen, Walking in Memphis on Nation. 8:18 then, Tuesday night. Good evening if you've just joined us. I'm Roberto with a random question, but just go with me, okay? If you had a time machine, where would you go? I don't know if you saw that story today. Most of us want to go back to ancient Rome if we had a time machine. Why? To experience the culture, the fine wine, learn about Latin? No, because we want to get involved in the love parties that they used to have. If I had a time machine, I think I'd be going back to like last Saturday getting the lottery numbers. What about you? Let me know through our Facebook page. Just search for Nation. Come and get involved with the show. Taylor Swift plays for you soon.

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getting involved with the show tonight and the time machine question. There is Giorgio Moroder and Phil Oakey on Nation. If you had a time machine, where would you go? He'd go back to 2010 and buy as much Bitcoin as he could. I remember getting offered Bitcoin back in the day and thinking, this feels like a scam. Oh, I've kicked myself every day since then. I've got Jennifer Lopez on the way, making it clear that jewellery, money and everything else are not the point for her. First up, Harry Styles. Adore you on Nation. Whoa!

0: Jennifer Lopez on Nation. I've got the best variety of hits to wrap up your Tuesday. The Beautiful South coming up soon. A proper cheeky little song from them with lots of innuendo. Bruno Mars before nine. Right now, though. Make me a
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0: What is on your bucket list? I know, deep questions for Tuesday night, right? I'm asking about bucket lists because apparently the average person's bucket list includes things like seeing the Northern Lights, getting married, having kids, swimming with dolphins, and it will cost 430-odd thousand pounds to tick off all of those things on the average person's bucket list. We are giving away more money than that this week. 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

0: There is Bruno Mars doing his thing on Nation. I just might. I'm Roberto. Whether you're tidying up after your dinner, loving the songs in the kitchen, maybe still in work or something else. Thanks for having us on to wrap up Tuesday. I've got 90s at 9 for you next. Three massive ones from the 90s, obviously. And I'm going to start that with a hip-hop question, where I reckon the answer you'll give is definitely yes.
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0: At 9. On the way for your Tuesday night, the monster hit that introduced the world to Alex Warren last year might still be one of your favourites. First, though, at 9 o'clock, let's do three big ones from the 90s. And I've got Cher in here for you tonight, asking for just two things. Bobby Brown is going to get you moving. After A Tribe Called Quest, have a little question for you. And I reckon the answer is yes.
17: Can

0: There is Cher, Love and Understanding, taking care of 90s at 9. And if you're loving those tonight, I mean, that Tribe Called Quest tune, so good, right? 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
1: They say the holy water's watered down, and this town's lost its faith. Our colours will fade.

0: This is Nina Cherry's Buffalo Stance on Nation. It's nearly 20 past nine for your Tuesday night. Hello, I'm Roberto. Talking about time machines this evening, there was a story earlier, I don't know if you saw it, that most of us, if we had a time machine, would go back to Roman times. Not to sample the wine or brush up on our Latin, but to get involved in the love parties, shall I say. What would you do with a time machine? Hi to Lisa McQueen. I'd go back to the day before I met my husband and enjoy one final peaceful afternoon. I was convinced that was going to go somewhere else when I read it first. Hi, Ellie Rogers. I'd go back to being 18, but only with the confidence I've got now. I like that one. What would you do? Let me know through our Facebook page. Just search for Nation. John Paul Young's on the way with a song you can't help but sing along with, and the script coming up. Nation
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Tuesday night on Nation. Thank you for having us on. Very cool sound of Luther Vandross, Never Too Much, just after 9:30. I'm Roberto with a massive power ballad on the way that you'll probably be turning up and singing along with from heart in a minute. First though, George Ezra, Anyone For You on Nation.

0: Good evening, Lisa Priory. Loving the tunes tonight whilst doing all the holiday washing. She doesn't remember wearing all these clothes. That is for you. Heart and Alone on Nation. I'm glad we're helping you through. It's never ending, isn't it? It's nearly 20 to 10. I've got a Prince song next where he basically makes a brilliant tune out of a hat a rainy day in a barn. First, though... Make me a winner! Upgrade your summer with Nation Player. What is on your bucket list? I know, deep questions for Tuesday night, right? I'm asking about bucket lists because apparently the average person's bucket list includes things like seeing the Northern Lights, getting married, having kids, swimming with dolphins, and it will cost 430 odd thousand pounds to tick off all of those things on the average person's bucket list. We are giving away more money than that this week. 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

0: Irish Somber's Home Wrecker on Nation, helping us wrap up your Tuesday. It's a good feeling as well, isn't it? Tuesday night, nearly Wednesday. Bring on that hump day. I'm Roberto with Noughties at 10 on the way for you next. And I'm going to start that with a dangerous song from Neo. It's a brilliant dance anthem, but listen to the lyrics and the dangerous thing will make a bit more sense. I'll get the Sugar Babes on for you as well. Nation
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0: On the way for your Tuesday night then, we will get into some night shift check-ins. I'll get Olivia Rodrigo on for you, and first we're going to do three massive songs from the Naughties. Timbaland's in here tonight remixing a One Republic song that no one really knew about until he did that remix. First though, Neo's Closer on Nation.

0: the crowd.
1: So good, right? Timbaland on the remix of One Republic's Apologise, playing for your nation, taking care of Naughties at 10. And there's more Naughty songs like that, of course, over on our app, Nation Player. Just check out Nation Naughties. I've got Simply Red coming up for you in a minute, the title track from, like, the biggest selling album of the early 90s. First up, Olivia Rodrigo, Drop Dead on Nation. I know.

0: Good evening to Cheryl and the Welcome Break team. She says, we're keeping the coffees and late night snacks going whilst enjoying your tunes, Roberto. It's good to have you here. There is your night shift check-in and some Simply Red For You stars playing on Nation. I'd love to give you a little night shift check-in if you're on your night shift, obviously. Say hi through our Facebook page. Just search for Nation, or you can get in touch on WhatsApp, of course. 07740938500. Tina Turner next, a song that she hated at first. Then it became one of her biggest ever songs. Bellamy Brothers on the way as well. Nation
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0: Station, playing it for Kamal Hussein. Hi, mate. Working in a petrol station tonight. Doing everything. The cleaning, the stocking the shelves, the cashing up, the works. You have a good night, mate. Hope it goes quickly. I'll keep you going, of course, with the best variety of hits. Alana Miles on the way soon. Her song that's a bit of an ode to Elvis Presley. First, though, Sam Fender. 17 Going Under on Nation.
1: I remember the sickness was forever. I remember snuff videos.

0: There is Alana Miles and Black Velvet on Nation. Just gone 25 to 11. I've got some big songs to squeeze in before I finish up. A song next that's from the 70s. And it's basically summer wrapped up in like 4 minutes. Stick around and see what kind of effect it has on you. I'll get Lewis Capaldi on before 11 as well, right now though. Make me a
1: winner. 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
0: What is on your bucket list? I know, deep questions for Tuesday night, right? I'm asking about bucket lists because apparently the average person's bucket list includes things like seeing the Northern Lights, getting married, having kids, swimming with dolphins, and it will cost 430,000 pounds to tick off all of those things on the average person's bucket list. We are giving away more money than that this week. 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

0: There is Lewis Capaldi, Stay Love on Nation. Going to play it for Molly Trent. Thank you very much for your night shift check-in. Loving the songs, working in a care home. Shelley's enjoying the tunes as well, parked up in her lorry, just having a coffee, taking five. If you're on your night shift, good luck. Stick with us. We'll get you through with the best variety of hits. And if you're off to bed, well, sweet dreams. I'll catch you back here tomorrow from 8 on a brilliant Wednesday. 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
17: All right, thank you, Roberto. 11 o'clock in town. London's official late show is back on from Nation Radio. George Michael inside the next 20 minutes or so. First Maroon 5 and Diana.

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Hope your day's been okay. George Michael, Careless Whisper, Maroon 5 as well, Animals, and Take That Aback. This is new music, Sweet July from Nation.

0: 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Lena Marlin, Sitting Down Here, a new take that I like that a lot. Sweet July. Right, let's talk money.
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0: Another week and more life-changing money to give away on Make Me a Winner. 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Now, I had lunch with a friend of mine earlier on in the week, and we tried to work out how many years it would take for us to earn £550,000. And after we got to year four, we both got a little bit cheesed off and thought, no, we're not going to play this game anymore. Have a think now. 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Something will happen. 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It's a guaranteed winner, by the way. 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

0: 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Thanks for choosing The Late Show tonight. I'm David Francis. It was a bit cooler in London today. Overnight tonight down to about 14 or 15 degrees. Tomorrow, much like today, in fact, much like it's going to be over the next 3 or 4 weeks from what I've heard. Dry and hot, sunny again tomorrow, back up to 25 degrees. Boo Radley's before midnight, and new Holly Humberstone next. Nation
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0: 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I'm David Francis. 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
0: 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First, Kelly Clarkson, and we'll start with Phil Collins.

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Fantastic day from London's Nation Radio. 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And there's also our sister station, Nation 80s, which exists on DAB Digital Radio. 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

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Elton John and Kiki D, Peter Gabriel as well. Dry in town again overnight tonight, 16 the low, tomorrow hot and sunny again, 25 the high.

0: 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Ella Henderson, Ghost, Soft Cell as well, Tainted Love. By the way, Mark Almond is supporting Gary Numan tomorrow night at the Crystal Palace Bowl. 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And if you're around Guildford as well tonight, the Buzzcocks playing the Boiler Room. 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

0: The album is brilliant. Somber from I Barely Know Her, My Body Isn't Ready. 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